0: Marriage was really anticlimactic.
1: I want you to keep her in line.
0: Well, I am sure that you all know what I mean.

0: went back. 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And we'll get the job done when the show's over.
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0: we fought for them. Every year, they lick our asses for our vote. Yeah, yeah, yeah.
1: Thank you. Ladies and gentlemen, I've been given the very happy privilege of introducing several very wonderful musicians, men of tremendous imagination, those who command respect because of their honesty, their integrity, and their musical stature. They are internationally celebrated representatives of the great American music. And first, it's my pleasure to present one of the leading exponents of the cool school. Ladies and gentlemen, Stan Getz.

0: Lakers, another man.
1: Thank you very much, ladies and gentlemen. On behalf of all the fellows in the quintet and everybody in the show, we'd like to welcome you here to the Shrine. We hope you enjoy what we have to offer. First tune was Flamingo. Hope you recognized it. We almost lost it a few times.

What is black music? A collection of sounds with a bassy rhythm that penetrates the soul. An everlasting fire coming from the motherland. A mixture of funk, soul, reggae, jazz, and swing. And a whole lot of blood, sweat, and tears. So I want y'all to check this out, 'cause we gonna kick a little story for y'all. A little story about black music. Kick it one time.

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Do you know, really? The music originated from the motherland, from Africa, for all of y'all who don't understand. From storytellers who told stories of wisdom, courage, and belief with the funky drums.

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And they all turned around and said, "What in the world was that sound I just heard come right from over there?" 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There was a great big blue, silver, golden spaceship.

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They look and they peer. They voyeur. 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And they put their little microphones up next to the little gimbal. 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I'm so up there. 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

0: life took. 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And it seems like they're here for convenience. Perhaps they're bringing gifts. 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And it was thought to have been glory. Should we invite the spacecraft in our tea? And if so, what kind of tea? Chamomile tea. Blooming tulip tea. 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Perhaps they brought their own teas with them from far off distant exotic places. 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I'm Saturn, you would have a certainty about this tea. 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
1: more honey.
0: Gelatin, so brown sugar, white sugar, green sugar. I'm talking to you. What is it you have in mind, Doctor?
2: I would like to take a look at that lump on your head.
0: That is not a lump, that is my head.
2: I am so sorry.
3: Well, perhaps you sit down and talk to me. I want to ask you a question.
0: I'm considering investigating meditation, transcendental meditation, so I can have more peace of mind. Can you tell me what I have to do about this?
2: Well, first of all, get off my foot, sit down, relax. You are going into a deep trance. Senses.
3: I have not come to my senses.
0: I have come to you. You are teaching me.
3: No, I am not teaching you. You are teaching yourself. Do not put that responsibility on me.
0: It is time for you to rise because you are the beautiful one. Think cosmically and bring it down to the local plane. In your body, in your personality, you too can be what cosmic.
2: Ooh, on the fourth day, the great wind spoke and the spirit was heard.
0: Throughout the land, there was a great celebration, and all the single young ladies were married to all the single young men. And there was confusion about this.
3: See, well, I didn't plan to get married. What's this all about?
0: Certainly, everybody's getting married.
2: The little birds are getting married.
0: The little flowers are getting married. The trees are getting married. The rivers are getting married. The sky is getting married. Planets are getting married. Universes are getting married. It's a marriage of the world. It is a deep, cultural unification in the deepest intimate levels of empathetic connection, where everyone is attuned to the sensitive needs. And the considerations of love and love never happened like it ever happened before. So caring, so soft, so present, each one is in the little love. Whoa.
3: Relationships are springing and blossoming because humor and laughter and music and empathic connection are bringing the cosmic fruit down into local...

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6: In a few moments you will have an experience which will seem completely real. It will be the result of your subconscious fears transformed to your conscious awareness. You have 5 seconds to terminate this tape. 5, 4, 3, 2.

0: I think there's blame on both sides, and I have no doubt about it. But you also had people that were...
1: No reason to get excited.
2: Grab by the pussy. Grab by the pussy. Grab by the pussy. Grab by the pussy.
1: Who knew that life was but a joke?
2: Grab by the pussy. Grab by the pussy.
1: But you and I, we've been through that. And this is not our fate.
2: Grab by the pussy.

0: car is on fire, and there's no driver at the wheel, and the sewers are all muddied with 1,000 lonely suicides, and a dark wind blows, the government is corrupt, and we're on so many drugs with the radio on and the curtains drawn. We're trapped in the belly of this horrible machine, and the machine is bleeding to death.
1: Changes when we do anything, when we eat spaghetti, which is

and their effectiveness can have political consequences. A mystical political movement would become a crusade or a jihad. The energy of the attractor is so great in the mystical dimension that it creates a situation in which saving the earth is not something we argue about,

universe and to the mind behind nature. Reestablish the Gaian connection. Welcome to the Universal House family. We are all one, and I am another yourself. We are genius, fractal, infinite, hedonistic, alive, nurturing, trusting, orgasmic, open, sacred, and always growing more. Let there be fun, unifying love, gnosis, permaculture, diversity, healing, balance, intercalary intervals, cyber gypsies, affinity groups, horizontal flow of information, partnership, cooperation, abundance, prosperity, extrophy, ecstasy, part of the global sprawl community, one cyber gypsy.

0: guy in mind. They are not metaphors for sacraments. They are real sacraments. And their effectiveness can have political consequences. A mystical political movement would become a crusade or a jihad. The energy of the attractor is so great in the mystical dimension that it creates a situation in which saving the earth is not something we argue about. It is something we go out and do.
1: Steinerweise ist die tiefe, unerschütterliche Erkenntnis und Verbundenheit aller

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We are all one, and I am another yourself. We are genius, fractal, infinite, hedonistic, alive, nurtured, trusting, orgasmic, open, sacred, and always growing more. Let there be fun, unifying love, gnosis, permaculture, diversity, healing, balance, intercalary intervals, cyber gypsies, affinity groups, horizontal flow of information, partnership, cooperation, abundance, prosperity.

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This line provides basic information about the drug ecstasy, along with some specific info on how to have healthy sex and avoid HIV infection. Whether or not you engage in sex or use drugs is your choice, no one else's. We feel, however, that it's important that the facts that you base your actions on are as up-to-date and as accurate as ongoing research allows. Now you'll hear Ecstasy Info Line's choice of topics, going from topic to topic.

sorry I lied to you. But you lied too. You told me everyone was alike and deserved a fair break. But you meant everyone who was like you. You told me you wanted me to change the world, make it better.

Cut, tea, cut, tea, cut, tea, cut, tea, cut, tea, cut, tea, cut, tea, cut, tea, cut, tea, cut, tea, cut, tea, cut, tea, cut, tea, cut, tea, cut, tea, cut, tea, cut, tea, cut, tea, cut, tea, cut, tea, cut, tea, cut, tea, cut, tea, cut, tea, cut, tea, cut, tea, cut, tea, cut, tea, cut, tea, cut, tea, cut, tea, cut, tea, cut, tea, cut, tea, cut, tea, cut, tea, cut, tea, cut, tea, cut, tea, cut, tea, cut, tea, cut, tea, cut, tea, cut, tea, cut, tea, cut, tea, cut, tea, cut, tea, cut, tea, cut, tea, cut, tea, cut, tea, cut, tea, cut, tea, cut, tea, cut, tea, cut, tea, cut, tea, cut, tea, cut, tea, 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

block when I enter, they gon' know my agenda. 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

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Wonder when it will.